0: Can you turn on the incident number you're low on?
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0: 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We drove around the complex. Weren't waved down by anybody.
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1: Are we using the Vallejo address or the Fairfield address?
0: Fairfield address.

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0: 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Engine 23, smoke investigation, Santa Clara Street and Coughlin Street. Cross of Coughlin Street, map grid G3.
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2: 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We're going to secure with an 8.
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0: Subject left of Diaz, born in 1968-68, comes back clear, valid, restricted, negative case, male, black, over brown, 6 foot 250, with an address on Wilson, our city.
1: Copy, keep running it.
0: Go ahead.
1: 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Should come back to Alexisville.

0: 7 spec clear expired on a 2012 Lexus with a pinning master file to the left of Johnson on Santa Clara Ice.
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1: Negative, they were outside at the time they called. 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
0: Copy, I'm driving through. I'm not getting flagged down.
1: I copy. Previous call, show apartment 219.
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1: Someone else. 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

0: DuPont 9, you want to go ahead?
1: 2 John, William Henry, 310.
2: Off that, can you trip another play when you get a chance?

0: first book comes back clear cut on a 1988 motorhome to a last of Piera on Santa Clara, our city break. Second plate comes back clear expired on a 1975 motorhome to the last of Ayers out of Vacaville.
1: Copy. We're going for it.

0: Flail Engine 22, we're clearing the medical on Porter Street, Decode 4. Medical will be transporting that patient to Sutter. We're available for all calls.
1: 22, I copy.

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0: I advise another RP just called in and said that the male is also carrying an axe now. Would you like an additional unit?
1: Negative, we'll advise.
0: Sensor.

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1: Shoot me on follow-up at 2nd Arkansas with David 90.

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Austin Escobar, born at 02, semi-clear, valid, negative case, male, black, over brown, 511-139, address off of Sandy Neck, our city.

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1: 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Plate comes back. 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
0: Boy, 726-9079.
1: Confirm the last digit was a 9.
0: You 10-9 that last driving?
1: Confirm the last digit was a 9.
0: Hey, room.
1: Copy, go to your second.
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1: Go to your verbal.
0: That's right, Anthony, Adam North, Tom, Henry Ocean. Nora Yellow, first of William Common, 13081.
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1: Good.
0: For subject left of Williams, 1 and 8 0. That shows to be clear, valid, negative K, female, black over brown, 52165, address out of Brentwood. Your second subject, last of right, born in 74, is going to be clear, valid, restricted, negative case, male, black over brown, 62220, address out of Oakland. Right. Your third subject, last of Anthony, clear, no match of that name and date of birth. Do you have a DL number by chance?

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1: Apologies, your subject loss of Blanton 4979. So, have an unconfirmed felony 814, failure to appear for larceny, $50,000 bail out of El Dorado County. Case number is going to be 4887. And we copy the confirmation.

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1: And the baby is no longer choking, but still crying.
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0: 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Suspended, expired. 2021 BMW, left at Davenport off of Weirden RV.
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1: Stand by, just one. 347, 345, 3 David 90. Ready to the priority one detail. Sam 2, can you copy it?
0: Sam 2, copy.
1: Next 340, go ahead. Copy. Next 340, go ahead.
0: Actually, 30, the deal is going to be F Frank 779191.

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1: Go ahead.
0: We're clear with the 4.
1: Okay. Base mail, Brown over Brown, 61190, Anderson Weird in our city.

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1: Where are you?
0: All five, the store was closed. Can you try giving them a call?
1: Different.

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1: Yeah.
0: That's where you read Kia. Optimino, please. What's up for?

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0: Vallejo Engine 22. So far, we are getting no frequencies. Do you know who the RP is on this call?
1: My name is BJ, and the address is in the call.
0: Copy that. We're going to go ahead and try to meet with her.

0: split up 22. I'm unable to see the address of the RP on the tablet command or the part one.
1: Your Civic Glasses Garnet is clear with a valid DL out of Nevada, part of California as well, an expired DL, showing an address out of Sacramento.
2: How's it go for?
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0: Can you go ahead and trip him in?
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0: 3, Frank, Adam. 6, Paul, Ocean Lincoln Union. 3, Edward Robert. 3, 2, 2, 4, 7, 2.

going to be clear on a 2014 Ford four-door who just says Mobility 4 LLC out of Roseville.

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1: One more. Roger. Level 5.
0: Level 5.
1: Maybe the fire alarm. 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

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Last of Cut Kelvin, Charles Union, Tom King, Edward Lincoln, Victor Ida Nora, First of Marlin, Mary Adam Robert Lincoln Ocean Nora, date of birth 08/17/1976, male.

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0: Is the RP in the call?
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0: Is the RP in the call?
1: Hey, Afram? Are you not able to see the number?
0: Negative. I'm away from the computer.
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0: The Edward 1601425, left of Sigala.
1: Copy.

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2: Adam 8, 3, Adam 7, let us know if there's paper and we'll be in route.
0: Adam 7, all I can see is the high beams and the camera. They're just going northbound Amador now towards Georgia at a high rate of speed. And looks like continued northbound Amador through the intersection.
2: The sedan or SUV?
0: I couldn't tell. I just heard, I saw the lights, heard the screeching tires and the yelling, and then it peeled out, made a U-turn, and went northbound.
2: Is there anybody left in front of the PD?
0: Yeah, I'm checking. No, I don't see anybody, I don't think. No, Houston 22, I'll just go check and see if there's any damage on anything.

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0: 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The RP call back advised all responsible parties to the left.
1: Copy. I think he says 10-8.

0: こんばんは。いいですね、です。
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2: 喂。
1: 你这一天怎么样？
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0: Adam 7, we copy. Can you go with the details? We don't have a computer.
1: Address is going to be 2131 Sacramento, apartment 3. It's going to be a 415 family between a 15-year-old son and his mother.
0: I'll be wearing off from the shop.
1: So far. All 5, did you copy the call as well?

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Via Black Ford Expedition, no plates.

0: 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Four, 538-3099.
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0: One Frank, Mary Robert, Union 1562, Yellow Lincoln Boy 2062. 8.

RPL return. So Turner, 1 and 7 5 is clear valid, negative case, male, gray over brown, 6'1", 270, address out of Vacaville. And your VIN comes back, clear and current. Stand by just one.

Alpha, did you have traffic? Adam 8, your return on the VIN. Has that clear and current through 2099 on a 2000 Ford with a pending mass voucher last of Turner out of Vacaville? That's for us now, Pennsylvania.

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0: 9, William Mary Frank, 019.
1: Clear suspended, 2018 Chevy, last of Ortiz. Out of Bermuda Dunes.
0: 9, Mary William Frank, 019. Tesla.
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1: Last of Bravo Zavala, born in 2000. Gonna be clear, valid, negative case, female, brown over brown, 51180, address off of Falcon, our city.
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1: Of course, I'm a serial.

One Paul, we change from traffic, Sonoma, in Illinois. Three Paul, I'm sorry, it's going to be 9 Paul, Frank Henry, 631.

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1: Okay.
0: So it says APON born in 82, shows to be clear expired. It's on Solano County probation for 29808 Adam 1 through August of 2026. Shows to be male, blonde over blue, 59190, address of American Kitty.
1: Got it.

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0: 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So 1-6, are you going to be with 3-1 or 1-1?

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0: The overdose patient here was administered 4 rounds of Narcan by a roommate. He's in withdrawal symptoms, combative, but not necessarily violent. We expect him to go unresponsive again, but as of right now, he won't go to the hospital, and we're going to have a problematic patient on our hands here in a moment.
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0: Los Castillo, born in 82, clear valid, restricted, negative case, mail, down over Hazel, 57170, address off Arkansas, our city.
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0: We're secure with the three medics and route to Kaiser with one code 2. We're canceling PD from the scene. Thank them for coming out.
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0: And they're out to 1179 I-80 westbound at 780 southbound.
1: Engine 24, injury vehicle accident, I-80, west, and I-780, east. Engine 24, injury vehicle accident, I-80, west, and I-780, east. Cross of I-780, east, map grid L-7.

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2: I got it. He's going to be in his 40s.

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1: Must have swim, 4980 is going to be clear expired, negative case, male, blonde over blue, 6-1, 225, out of shot of Clear Lake.
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1: Sorry.
0: They will come to the door. They advise they don't see you. Confirm you're on the Rio Alley side.
1: We're just how far?
0: Copy. Their access is on Rio Alley.
1: 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We'll head that way.

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0: Call 2-10-12 at Mary. Burlesque of Reynoso Perez, born in 1991. Just have a misdemeanor confirmed out of Solano County for assault. Bail is
1: $5,000.
0: One out of eight. Did you hear traffic?
1: It's just saying hold off, let me confirm that.
0: 10-4.
1: Another code 4 when it ends.
0: Coming code 4 was detained on my report.
1: Well, Paul, you can go ahead and confirm it, please.
0: Paul, 2, I copy.

0: Julio limit. Can you assign a case number for Poland?
1: That case number will be 4890-4890, and the E14 is confirmed, no site.
0: Thanks.

0: 141.
1: Oh, one, go ahead.
0: Incident 9. It's going to be part of Incident 10.
1: Too far.

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1: Jenny, can you tell me traffic, Mariposa, Ohio?
0: Mariposa, Ohio, go ahead.
1: 9 Lincoln, Tom, Union, 045, Ohio.
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0: Last of Houston, Henry Ocean, Union Sam, Tom Ocean Nora, first of Khalil, King Adam Lincoln, Ida Lincoln, date of birth 07/06/2004, male.
1: 10-4, stand by. 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
2: Copy. Can you go with the last four of them, please?
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0: Your subject last of Houston, born in 2004, shows to be clear, none issued. He shows to be on San Francisco County Sheriff's Office General Supervision for pretrial 1299 through 1231 of 2026. Additionally, he has county probation out of Contra Costa County for 2800 through 2027.

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0: 8 Tom, Sam Charles 866.
1: Comes back as a towed store vehicle to San Pablo PD. It's clear, expired in 2024, 2015, Mercury out of San Pablo.
0: Traffic, Florida Marin.
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0: That's Henry Ocean. William. Sam Edwards. First off, Noor Adam. Sam Zebra. Adam Yellow Adam. 03-19-08.
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1: Paul 6, can you copy the last note in my call and query me with the 3, please?
0: Copy.

one pull, 6 and 1 pull 5 in reach for the 1066 hospital 45 attempt. 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RPFIs, one had a hammer and one possibly a sword. Exchange words. 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

0: the RP was saying that the response was still there. 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
1: Copy.
2: Yeah, Sam, why don't you guys, like, stage and get a couple people together before you go in?
1: 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Anyone additional unit?
2: I just want to make sure we have a couple of lines that are going
1: in. Paul 6 is in front of me, and Paul 2 is behind me.

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0: Subject class of Singh, date of birth in 94-94, is clear, suspended or revoked, service needed, negative case, black or brown, 6'2", 220, I just had a Phoenicia. Oh. Mompati, did you want your turn?
1: No, you need to just log it, please. And I have a plate when you're ready.
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1: Put that one out the SO, took that earlier.
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0: Copy, I got new answer on 21. 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You can clear up the next.
1: Copy, how do we? I'll show you 10-8.
2: All right.
0: He's answering the door now. 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
1: Copy. 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

0: current RO on file. I believe he's going to court for that today.
1: 3-10-9.
0: There's no restraining order on file as of yet. I believe he's going to court for that today.
1: 10-4.
2: Blue on it.
0: Good.
2: We'll take 258 and incident 27 is being told by some location, sir.

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0: 7, John, Robert, Mary, 939, turn back to a Mazda.
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0: Hey, bro.
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0: Blue 2-Pole-1. He's going to be at the Sinclair. I'll be contacting 1.
1: Coming Sinclair. And which one are we talking about?
0: One right next to the location.
1: That one?
0: Fairgrounds Arena.
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0: Can I get a case number and 1185, please?
2: Thanks. I copy that.
3: 1185 on Garnett. Is it going to be for the one that ends in D1-ship?
0: It'll be for D1 ending in 484, please.

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1: 7-0-B-4906.

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1: I copy, thank you.
0: And Charles 62.
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0: Yours will be Arrowhead.
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0: 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You got 3.
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0: She's taking off on it.
1: We're going to be southbound, Vinny, approaching BW Williams. Speeds are 40, no traffic.
2: I'm going to touch her.
1: Okay. Southbound, Lewis Brown from Vinny. Speeds are 40 and approaching, no traffic.
3: Confirm, we're checking on her.
4: Just update, this is going to be a felony wanted vehicle.
1: Westbound Lewis Brown approaching Sonoma. Speeds are approximately 60. No traffic. Now we're going northbound Sonoma. Approaching Meadows, Oak, Sonoma, CC. We're going 60 and increasing. No traffic. Alright, we're going to take 37 now. Going westbound from Sonoma. Speeds are approximately 35, no traffic.
0: Can we get spikes set up at 37 in Sacramento? She's heading home.
1: And just for info, it's going to be she's a solo occupant.
3: Air 37 is already in route.
1: Alright, so speeds are 19 increasing. Still 37. She's going to be in the number 2 lane, light traffic.

0: Still continuing 37, ADFR 90 and increasing. Light traffic. Looks like she's taking off. She's going to be on the Wilson exit. Speeds are 60. Light traffic. Alright, she's going to be turning on to Wilson. Westbound Wilson, speeds are 40. Hey, let's have someone go to her house.
1: Pulse on the route.
2: Yeah.
0: Permission to pit. Continuing southbound Wilson, passing Lighthouse, these are 40, permission to pit. Alright, permission to pit.
2: Granted.
0: Alright, speeds are 25 and increasing. Southbound Wilson, passing them. Fly traffic. Peter. Passing Benson, speeds are 35.
1: Go traffic.
2: I want to make sure we got someone en route to her residence.
0: Yeah, looks like she's going home.
2: 207.
0: We're going eastbound B Street. Speeds are 30. We might have a slow bill at her residence.

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0: I believe so, Sam, to just confirm they can cancel.
2: Confirm, thank you.
0: Air 37, you coming?
1: Air 37, cancel. I'm cancel, thank you.
0: Thanks for the picture, though.
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0: Yeah.
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1: Tom 60.
0: Can you show me 9-7 on incident 52? And you can give me a case number and start me 1185.
1: Tom 60, your case number is going to be 4909. I got 1185. It's for the one that ends in 34. It's for the one that ends in 340, okay?
0: Hey, sir. Hello, Charles 66.
1: Charles 66.
0: Can you show me en route incident 5-3, please?

0: 2+7, we switched dispatchers when we left.
1: Copy. It's going to be case number 76-4900, domestic violence on Bella Vista.
0: Copy, thanks.
2: Hey, Spawn, we have the boyfriend coming up to find you.

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1: Charles 62.

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0: Can I get a case number and 1185, please? For the vehicle ending in 098.
1: 4910, 4910.
0: Copy, thank you.

0: Charles 66, it's going to be R&R.
1: Charles 66, I copy. Thank you.
0: Hi, Harvoyle. Can you do a welfare check at 425 Virginia? Sam 2.
2: I apologize. What incident did you want me to look at?
0: Number 60.
2: Copy.
0: Hi, Harvoyle. Would you copy that call?

0: Hi, Hartwell. Hi, Hartwell.
1: I heard.
0: Hi, Hart, I just sent you a welfare ticket. 425 Virginia, 425 Virginia.
1: Okay.

0: Can I get a case number 1185 for the vehicle ending in 74840?
1: Charles 62. Case 4911, 4911.
2: Well, engine 27, we're clear in Griffin. 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We're available.
1: I don't know.

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1: Charles 62.
0: Are you going to use the same case number to recover the plates as well? They're still confirmed outstanding with Sacramento.
1: Affirm.
0: Copy that. And was the both plates on or just the one?
1: That one.
0: Copy, and that's the rear.
1: The plate was on the windshield, unattached.
0: But should it have been on the front or the back?
1: The rear.
0: Copy, thanks.

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1: Charles 65.
0: Send me in, sir, 61, please.
1: Charles 65.
2: Alright,
1: well,
2: for sure,
1: thanks,
2: Mom.
3: I'll
2: send individuals, okay?
1: Alright, I copy.
3: Bro, 4D Circle. 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
1: I 36.

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1: Charles 65.
0: Can I get a case number in 1185?
1: Case number 4912. 4912. 1185 is for the last of 987.
0: Pay for him.
2: Well, Chipotle, 1019 on the same.
1: Chipotle.

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0: 24 ground.
1: 24, and we also have PD on scene already.
2: One. It's going to be TC in the Taco Bell drive-thru. I'm out talking with the driver. He appears non-injured.
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1: 241.
0: Last of William, Adam, David, Lincoln, Edward, Yellow. First of Robert, Edward, Nora, Edward, Edward. Skidiver 610, 1952, 52, female.
1: 241.
0: And Vallejo, she is advising she was the driver, and she's just having ringing in her ears, wants to get checked out.
1: Copy that.
0: 241, can you log a plate?
1: 241, is it the 7 William Nora X-ray 794?
0: Okay, firm, disregard.
2: 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Engine 21, Priority 1 Medical, Tuolumne Street, and Del Mar Avenue, bicyclist down. 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

0: ahead.
1: She's clear. That's an expired driver's license. 54170 Brown & Brown. The plate is also clear and valid.
0: Copy. When, what's the expiration?
1: Expired 6/10 of 21.
0: Copy.
2: Four, not C.
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0: Two four four.
3: Good.
0: I was alongside the same unit. You're going to take incident 60?
4: Hey. Oh, medic 35. You can cancel off Del Mar and swallow me.
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3: 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First of Curtis, Hans Spelling. Date of birth 6-14-1968-68, male.
2: Kiva 1. 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
0: He's clear and valid. 510 185 Bowling Green.
1: Copy.
0: Vallejo, Charles 66. Charles 66. Can you show me 10-8 with a 6 and I'll be en route to incident 72, please? 72. That's 23. Tiffer. 2 Paul 1 at Taco Bell, 2033 Solana.
2: Vallejo, Charles 62, I'll be en route to Paul 1.
3: There's medical.
0: 127.

Valero Engine 27, we're clear of the medical on Severus. D-code 4. Medic is transferring that patient to Kaiser, I believe, and they're waiting for a BLS unit. We're available for all calls.

Brilliant alert for a 2103 vehicle near area of Power North Camino Alto. Power in North Camino Alto. It's going to be a black Mercedes plate. It's going to be 9BLACK. Driving a high rate of speed, honking its horn, last seen 3 north towards Broadway. And alert 1026.

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Engine 21, hazardous condition, 415, Santa Clara Street, City Parking Garage. Engine 21, hazardous condition, 415, Santa Clara Street, City Parking Garage, cross of Main Street, and Georgia Street, map grid K, 3.

0: Last filming on 1066, it's a female screaming in front of the PD. No further heard, only here in dispatch, but we can't see anybody on the camera.
1: Yeah, do you all 1019 to check that out?
0: Different things.
1: All right, I'm going to change traffic.

0: two David 92 enemy. They may still be in the front associated with a dark colored vehicle, maybe black. I checked with records. They weren't in a 415 with them.
1: Copy. Copy, Tommy Redwood.

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1: 560, David 90, enemy, you coming?
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0: That was engine 23.
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1: Maybe give me one. 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
0: 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And could you also have a bystander flag us down as well?
1: Okay, friend.

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1: Short copy, Lind Marine.

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1: I'm going to send you a welfare check. Admiral Callahan and Turner, subject laying on the room.

0: Vallejo Town 60. Town 60. Can I get a case number in 1185, please?
1: Case number is going to be 4921, copy 1185, stomach.

0: Engine 22.
1: 75 at the same area, so I'm not sure if fire's going to have to stage for that, but it's for chest pains.
2: Yeah, let's have him stand by until I get an available unit, please.
1: 10-4, need units to respond then.
3: To close in, I'll take case number.
1: Two four one, I copy. I'll put you in it. 2-7. Your case number is gonna be 4922.
3: Copy.
1: Sorry, respond with 2-1.

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0: Chipotle 1-9, copy. Chipotle 2, copy that.
1: Chipotle 2, copy. Can you be back in my last, please?
0: Sure.
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0: Okay, I got a case number in 1185 for the vehicle ending in 716, and advise it's on all four wheels are fine in there.
1: They're all fine. The case number is going to be 4924.
0: Okay, thank you.

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1: Who's 24?
0: We're clear of the 4. I think some routes this up.
1: 1241.

0: 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I'm in Raptor County with one female, mileage ending in 5-7.
1: Step 4, your time is 12:52.

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1: 4925. That's for that venue in.
2: Two Paul two. Five, can you attach me to Paul 7?
0: Hello, to Paul 7. We'll be one to incident 107.
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0: 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Max Rath Sutter.

0: Well, you know, this 2001 just occurred at Costco when I gave Plaza President McCallahan. The responsible vehicle is going to be a black Toyota Tacoma 65380 Henry 1. Last seen leaving the pit parking lot, but unknown after that. The victim will be at the gas station there.
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1: Copy.

0: units stabbing 642 Indiana across the Sutter. RP's only saying someone got stabbed in the chest. Doesn't know who did it. Still trying to get further.
1: Media is clear response. Sam 2, copy.
2: Lieutenant, copy. Attachment.
1: Sam 2.
3: 10-8-5, Indiana attachment.
1: 2-6.
4: Attachment.
1: 2-2.
5: Single victim, 642, Indiana Street, Engine 21, Battalion 21, stabbing, single victim, 642, Indiana Street, cross of Sutter Street, and Napa, Map Grid G4.
4: Ranger.
6: 2-90, Crevice was 6, I'll be around for the stabbing.
1: 2-90.
7: Battalion 21. Engine 21 is out of service. Truck 21 will be taking that call. Battalion 21 will monitor.
1: Copy. Hello, responding.
4: Copy on the ground.
1: 2-2, I copy that.

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0: Code 33.
2: Hardware valve visit.
0: Sam 2, it sounds like the caller's outside, but I don't know how close to the house or where she's at.

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1: Canceling the code 33 for now. 2 ball 6, 2 ball 2, if you can see the area for the black female, blue shirt with a black skirt.
2: Okay.
1: And we actually have rapid deploy hitting 1900 block of Sutter and then 300 block of Arkansas.

0: Alpha Hotel 2790. That 20,001 looks like the suspect just got on to 780. Can you see if Benicia can go by the address and see if they can detain the RO or the vehicles there?
1: Copy that.

0: Clear, 7-3.
1: 7-2.
0: Hey, can I get another unit back to the house, please?
1: Copy that. 2 David 90 Key.
2: Out.
1: 2 plus 7.
2: 2 plus 7, also 9-7, same 2.
1: 2 plus 2, I'll copy that.
3: Copy, negative on the 300 block of Arkansas.
4: David, is the VFA in the blue shirt supposedly our victim?
0: Aver.
1: And just for information, our rapid deploy is still showing 3 meters from the 317 Arkansas.

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1: Sam 2.
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1: Is it unoccupied?
0: 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They put it on hold for temporarily.
1: Copy. I'm out of Sutter right now. I'm going to contact the victim and then I'll be en route.
0: Copy that.
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0: 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He's now wanting an ambulance, if you could verify for us.
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1: Stand by, just one.

0: We had a number from March of last year with an anonymous RP. I don't know if it's that address.
1: Copy. If you have a moment, can you try to call in and ask if they can step out? I was trying to contact them, but they're gate secured here.
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0: 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They're related.
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1: Do you get a case number and 11:85 for a 30-foot boat, the trailer ending in 808. It attached to the trailer.
0: Copy that. Your case number 4930. 4930?
1: Copy. All wheels are good in there as well.
0: And the ball hitch?
1: A firm on the ball hitch.
0: Well, RP is saying it is in 26.
1: IR2, copy.

0: 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Yeah.
1: L65.
0: It's the trailer plate ending in 9808.
1: Affirm.

0: Can we get medics out?
1: Which unit was it? Which unit needs medics?
0: 105 Power. I don't have the incident number.
1: This is IR.
0: IR 2, copy.
1: And what's the reason?
0: He's requesting transport and not taking his meds. Also require, complaining of some advance.
1: Copy, stomach pain.

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1: 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Spoke with the other half of this TC. I'll be back and route to Sutter.
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0: Vallejo 23. I believe we're on that first alarm assignment. Can you attach us, please?
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2: Cancel the case number, put warrants back on top. They are on scene. The RO came out and gave them a few days.

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2: We've been cleared from that call on runway. You can show us the route for the fire.
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0: I'd like to guess, like, 800 Grandma Kelly.
1: Twenty-two's on the fire to be a part of a deck on the exterior. They can cancel the balance. They can see truck 21 for assistance.
0: I copy. Battalion 21, be advised, we have a gas leak at 800 Admiral Callahan. I'll be dispatching shortly.
1: Copy that. 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
0: Copy.

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1: 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I'll show you a route to the gas leak.
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0: Are you clear of the structure fire on Sheridan?
1: That's for a minute.
0: I copy. I'm going to route you to a code 2 medical. Apparently, I'm in.

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1: 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It's a gas main that's been hit by an excavator.
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0: Charles 65 and Charles 66, I'm going to send you the traffic control for the gas leak on Admiral Callahan.
1: Copy.
2: Charles 66, I copy. Break. I'm also out at Incident 154. I'm not seeing any rocks out here.
0: Different things. Okay.

0: Vallejo with Admiral Callahan Command.
1: Flood.
0: This is going to be in the Costco construction area. We have Avery Green sheltering in place is the only building affected. Once we get PD out here, if we could have one unit close Admiral Callahan and Turner for southbound Admiral Callahan, and our units can be on the other side closing Admiral Callahan and Catalone.
1: I got it.
2: Vallejo Engine 22 is clear to code 4.
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2: 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Back on me.
1: 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Charles 66, copy.
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0: 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We got traffic control on scene. 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
1: 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They're just requesting a phone call from you.

0: Admiral Callahan Command.
1: Go ahead, hello.
0: You still need medic out there?
1: Oh, thank you, Vallejo. Negative. You can cancel medic.
0: Copy.

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1: Charles 66.
0: I'll be 10-8. The construction crew has set up a road closed sign at Turner and Admiral Callahan. Turner Parkway, Admiral Callahan.
1: Southward, coming.

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0: I'm going to send you incident number 143 on Larissa Lane. The Sheriff's Department asking if you can provide them resources.
1: Copy that.
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0: 7921.
1: Right, Lil.
0: We're getting a call from Carson. We were advised by one of the Charles units that there was a black female in a red shirt walking around the area of the gas leak. Did she need to be removed? Was she causing issues?
1: That's affirmative, Lil. She's walking straight through the scene currently, southbound Admiral Callahan into the site.
0: I copy.

0: 911 and anybody else to respond for 1066 Avon County and Turner. It's a female that's walking towards the area that's cordoned off with a gas leak.
1: 211, you can attach me.
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1: Chipotle was in a briefing.
0: Ten persons, is there anybody else who can respond to Chipotle then?
2: Palio 241, I'll advise.
0: Battalion 21 actually just advised that she left the area, you could cancel.
2: Copy, thank you.

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0: 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We're going to be working on Maine, and we're still on Zenith Ascot.
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0: We're clear with the 4. Medic's going to be route to Sutter with 1.
2: 5, go for
1: it. What should I go for? Which unit was go for?
2: 5, go for.
1: Can I go for a chassis?
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0: 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Should be black around 62, 220, negative 6.
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0: You can show us clear of the gas leak. The southbound lane of Admiral Callahan is still going to remain closed while PG&E finishes their work.
2: 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Able to break from yours or east on their prototype.

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3: 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I think we're going to be a closer unit to that vehicle accident. You can cancel 7, show us route.
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0: Well, 23's on scene. We have 2 vehicles, right? Moderate damage. We have PD for traffic control.
1: Hey, from there out.
0: Copy that. 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Just a total of 2.
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1: 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It's clear about 2018 Chevy.
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1: Hit the
0: left. 8 Nora, boy, boy, 631.
1: That's clear, Val, 2019 Toyota.
0: Thank you.